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Butterfly. 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
3: Yes, I caught them all.
1: Wow.
3: Oh no.
1: Go.
3: Uh-oh. No.
1: Children, you can't do that. Where are your manners?
3: That's right.
4: Huh?
5: We're sorry.
1: But how?
4: How?
1: Hmm. Follow me.

0: Bow.
1: Hi, Thilu.
0: Children.
2: Hi.
1: Oh, hi.
0: Children, mind your manners. Watch me. Big Bow, may I have a cookie, please?
1: Okay.
0: Thank you.
1: You're welcome.
0: Delicious. See?
2: Yes, yes, yes. May I have a cookie, please? Thank you.
1: You're welcome.
3: May I have a cookie, please? Thank you.
1: You're welcome.
4: May I have a cookie, please?
0: Thank you.
1: You're welcome.
5: We would like some cookies too, please.
0: Oh, yay!
6: Quack, quack, quack. What is it?
4: A cookie.
2: No!
6: Quack, quack. Huh?
1: Uh-oh. Uh-oh.
0: Did you forget something?
6: Huh? Uh-huh. May I have a cookie, please? Thank you. Quack, quack, quack.
2: You're welcome.
0: Mr. Handy?
1: Mr. Handy!
0: Treebird! Let's go! Huh? Did you hear that?
1: Yes!
0: Then, let's go!

0: Ta-da! I found it! I found it! Ta-da!
1: What's all that?
0: Oh, well, this is a super duper whoopty doopty fun toy car. And this is a super duper whoopty doopty round ball.
2: Is there anything we can eat?
0: Oh, of course. There's a super duper whoopty doop delicious banana.
2: A banana? Wow, wow, where, where?
0: I forgot the banana. Wait a moment.
1: Candy, please.

0: welcome.
1: Ha ha! Ta-da! Now it's a perfect.
2: Wow!
1: Welcome to a super duper whoopty doopty amazing market.
0: Wow!
3: Whoa. I want a car.
4: Oh, Big Bo likes eating. Big Bo likes bananas.
3: Corn.
1: Stop, Big Bo. Wait, this is the Mind Your Manners Market. Didn't you forget something?

0: please and thank you.
1: 어허.
2: 아하.
1: Please.
0: Yes and thank you.
1: Oh, me first.
2: Me first. Me first.
1: Zilu.
3: Then me first.
2: Me first.
3: A red ball, please.
0: Okay, a red ball. Here you go, Doo-Doo.
3: Thank you.
0: You're welcome. You see?
2: Yes.
4: Meepo, you first.
1: Oh, no, Zilu. You first.
4: No, you first.
1: You first.
3: Oh,
1: no, you.
3: Hey, guys, stop that.
1: You first.
0: They're here.
2: The Green Keys.
1: Yeah.

0: Welcome!
1: Let's play together. Are you ready?
2: Yes!
1: Then, let's do the Lolo Lala dance!
2: Yay! Yes!

0: Welcome to the Mind Your Manners Market. Come and take anything you want. Shall we start then?
1: Then I want a toy car, please.
0: Oh, a toy car. Okay.
1: Thank you.
0: You're welcome, Silu. Good. Next.
2: Mr. Handy. Mr. Handy.
3: A balloon, please. A balloon, please.
0: A balloon? Okay.
3: Thank you, thank you.
0: You're welcome. You're welcome. Next.
2: Mr. Handy. Mr. Handy.
3: A doll, please. A doll, please.
0: A doll? Okay.
3: Thank you, thank you.
0: You're welcome, you're welcome. Next.
2: Mr. Handy, Mr. Handy.
3: A cookie, please. A cookie, please.
0: A cookie? Okay.

0: I'm next.
1: What do you want, Big Bo?
0: I want everything.
1: Everything?
0: Please.
2: Big Bo.
0: A cookie, please.
2: Here you go.
0: Thank you.
2: You're welcome.
0: That sound is...
3: We have to go now.
2: Can't you play more?
3: No, Mother is calling us.
1: Yes, off you go. But we'll be waiting for you right here. Because this is super duper whoopty doopty fun...
4: Bubble time!

0: duck.
1: 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Ah, a friend.
2: A friend?
1: Yes. Draw a frog, Miss Pen.
2: A frog? Okay.

0: Snail.
1: Snail. 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Snail. They became friends. Congratulations!
2: Yay!

0: Cake.
1: Cake. 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
0: Whose cake is this? Wow! What a big cake! One, two, three. There are three candles on it. Whose cake is this?
2: Mine! Mine! Mine!
0: Are you 3 years old, Duck?
2: No, I'm 1 year old.
0: One, two, three. There are three candles on the cake.
2: Whose cake is this? Mine, mine, mine.
0: Are you 3 years old, Frog?
2: No, I'm 1 year old.
0: One, two, three. There are three candles on the cake.
3: Whose cake is this?
2: Mine, mine, mine.
4: Who? Where?
2: Here. I'm here.
4: Snail?
0: Are you 3 years old, Snail?
2: No, I'm 1 year old.
0: One, two, three. There are three candles on the cake.

0: This cake is for all of you.
1: For all of us?
0: Yes. Look again. This candle is for Duck. This is for Frog. And this one is for Snail.
1: Wow! Really? That's great!
2: Let's blow out the candles together.
1: One, two, three!
2: Oops! I'm sorry.
1: That's okay.
0: Duck, Frog, and Snail, happy birthday to you!
1: Happy birthday!
3: They have a great time at the Sid's birthday party.

0: and welcome to the show, Drawing with Dina. I'm Dina. So, what will we draw today? We'll draw a duck. Not a dog. A duck. D. D. Duck. Are you ready? Let's go! Poof! Let's draw a duck. It's a bird, so it has a beak. It's not a pointy beak. Let's do the head. Ducks are birds, so they have feathers. Let's do the feathers on top of the head. Feather, feather. Feathers keep them warm, and feathers help them fly. Let's do the eyes. Ducks have two eyes. Two circle eyes. Eyebrows. Let's make its body. Its body is also covered in soft feathers. All birds have feathers. And a duck is a bird, so it has wings. Let's draw some wings. A duck is a bird, so it has two wings. Tail feathers. Ducks can swim. Their feet are webbed. Webbed feet. Two webbed feet. Ducks have webbed feet, so they can swim. They look like swimming flippers. Looks like we're all done. Ducktastic. Who am I? I have a wide beak. I have a round body with soft feathers. I have two webbed feet for swimming. I say, quack, quack. Do you know who I am? Yes, I'm a duck. It's magic touch time. Let's look at our drawing. Hey, look, it's a duck. It needs some color. I'm going to color it in yellow. Ducks come in many colors. You can choose what color you'd like. Let's do the tail feather with pastel. Ducks come in many colors and patterns. What color ducks have you seen before? I've seen a black duck before. With a red beak. Eyebrows. Two circle eyes. I can give it green eyes. I need to color the body in. Do you know this plant? It's called a cattail. Does it look like a cat's tail? What do you think? What color is your duck? Looks like our duck is done. Where is the beak? Let's make a beak. This is tape. We'll draw a beak on the back. minute. A duck beak is not pointy. It's wide and flat. Let's cut. Be careful with scissors. 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
1: I'm a duck, quack quack. I have a beak, just like other birds. My beak is wide and round.
0: Do you know why a duck's beak is wide and round? That's because they eat different food. A duck is missing something. All birds have two wings. Our duck needs some wings. We'll draw the shape of a wing. Let's cut a wing and glue it on. Stick, stick, stick. Let's just do one wing. The other wing is behind the duck. Let's see where our duck is. This looks like a pond. Ducks love water. 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Let's add some color to our pond and puddle. 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Some ducks live in a pond. Some ducks live in a river. 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

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I know I did. Will I see you next time on Drawing with Dina? I'm excited. Until then.

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5: Skateboard?
6: Oh, that's my skateboard.
5: Your skateboard? No way!
6: Yes way. Believe it or not, I'm the king of skateboards.
5: King of skateboards? No way!
6: I'll show you right now. Just come outside. I'm the king of skateboards. Today, I'm going to...
5: Okay, just show me.
6: Keep your eyes open, because I'm going to be whoosh so fast. Just like that. Oh, hello, Pepper. Do you want to see the king of skateboards?
7: Skateboard?
6: Yes, yes. Right on time. You'll see the king of skateboards.
7: 볼까?
6: I'm ready. Don't miss it.
7: Ouch!
8: Oh no!
5: Are you okay? King of skateboards.
6: Of course I'm okay. Just practicing.
5: Ride on the skateboard this time, okay, Bling Bling?
6: Just wait and see.
9: Good luck, Bling Bling.
6: Here I go.
5: The king of falling down.
6: Naughty, naughty, naughty! There's something wrong with this skateboard. It's too old.
5: It looks new to me.
6: Oh, just throw it away.
8: Throw it away? Oh, Bling Bling, can I have your skateboard, please?
6: Whatever. Just take it. But be careful. There's something wrong with that skateboard.
8: Thank you, Bling Bling!
5: There's nothing wrong with that skateboard, Bling Bling.
8: Joe, Limo, look at my skateboard.
10: Oh, Pepper, where did you get that skateboard?
8: I'm Bling Bling, king of skateboards. Whoosh! Help!
10: Oh no! So Bling Bling fell down. So he gave it to you?
8: Yes, Voka Voka.
11: Wow! Skateboard? Pepper, can I?
8: Okay, Limo. Let's go.
10: With the skateboard. Oh, and be careful, okay? No fighting!
5: See? Stop saying you're the king of skateboards. Because you're not!
6: Be quiet! Skateboards are for little kids. I don't really like them anyway. Well... I like to ski.
5: Ski?
6: Yeah, I'm the king of skis.
5: Again? Really? Then how about skates?
6: Of course! I'm the king of skates.
5: Ha! Then you you must be the king of skydiving, too.
6: Oh, yeah, of course. I'm the king of skydiving.
5: Oh, really? Then let's go out right now and show me your skydiving.
6: What? Right now? But I'm hurt. Oh,
5: okay. I can wait. Show me next week.
6: Next week? Okay.
5: I'm going to tell everyone.
6: What is skydiving? Oh, no! What is it? Falling down from the sky? I'm in trouble! Skydiving training!
0: Limo! Limo! It's my turn! Look out!
5: Stop!
0: Hello, Silver!
8: Hello, Silver!
5: Come to Bling Bling's skydiving show next week!
8: Bling!

0: Second, skydiving jump training. Jump! I can skydive!
1: 3, 2, 1, jump!
0: I jumped! Parachute! Where is it? Where is the parachute? Parachute! No!
2: Bling bling! Bling bling! Bling bling! Bling bling! It's time!
0: I'm alive!
2: Come on, bling bling! The weather is perfect for skydiving! Let's go!
0: I can't skydive! Oh, I'm in trouble!
3: Okay, Lee Moon Pepper, are you ready?
4: Yes! I'm ready!
3: Okay, then. Full speed. 1, 2, 3, go!
4: Let's go!
0: Good. Hello, Oscar.
5: Hello, Bling Bling. I heard about your show. Are you ready to skydive?
0: Oh, yes. Of course I'm ready. But there's a little problem. Last night, I dreamed of skydiving, and when I was about to jump, I was really scared.
5: Are you scared of skydiving, Bling Bling?
0: Oh, no! I'm not scared of skydiving. It was just that dream. That bad dream.
5: Would you like me to make some ice cream for skydiving?
0: Oh, ice cream for skydiving? If you want to, thank you.
5: Okay. I'll make you Sky Playtime ice cream. One bite, and you won't be scared of the sky. You'll have fun in the sky.
0: Sky Playtime ice cream? That sounds great! Hurry up!
5: 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Today's ingredients are the letters S-K.
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5: 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Etch book. Etch book. Sketch book. Sketchbook.
0: Etch book. Etch book. Sketch book. Sketchbook.
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5: 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Bling Bling? Good luck, Bling Bling.
6: Good luck, Bling Bling.
3: Is Bling Bling ready?
1: Oh no! I'm higher than the clouds! I'm scared!
3: Bling Bling! Are you ready to jump?
1: Jump? Hold on! Oh! Sky Playtime Ice Cream! Please help me! Oh! Okay! I'm ready!
7: 3, 2, 1, jump!
5: It's Bling Bling!
6: Wow! Bling Bling, great!
5: Bling Bling is so brave!
3: Cool! Bling Bling, I believe you! You're the king of skydiving! But where are you going?
1: Yeah! Silver! I'm the king of skydiving! It's cold! Where am I? Alaska? Alaska? Oh no! I want to go home! Oh, no.
8: Really? Bling Bling with skydiving? It's unbelievable.
5: Yes, Joe! Joe! Limo, Limo, skydiving!
6: Pepper! Pepper! Skydiving!
8: Okay. You can skydive when you grow up. And now, it's time to read bedtime stories. Today's story is... Bears are skating on the lake.
5: What's that smell?
9: Here comes Skunk Firepower.
5: Skunk! No skunk on the lake!
9: That's okay. I don't like skating anymore.
8: Penguins are skiing down the mountain.
10: Huh? What's that sound?
5: Skunk! No skunks on the snow!
9: Well, I don't care. I don't like skiing anymore.
8: The skunk is looking at the sky.
9: No bears! No penguins! I love the sky!
11: Wow! It's so pretty! Thank you, skunk!
9: Really? You're welcome! I love the sky!

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4: 킹 오브 스카이 다이빙.
5: Oh, that's my skateboard.
6: Your skateboard? No way.
5: Yes way. Believe it or not, I'm the king of skateboards.
6: King of skateboards? No way.
5: I'll show you right now. Just come outside. I'm the king of skateboards. Today, I'm going to...
6: Okay, just show me.
5: Keep your eyes open, because I'm going to be whoosh so fast, just like that. Oh, hello, Pepper. Do you want to see the king of skateboards?
4: Skateboard?
5: Yes, yes, right on time. You'll see the king of skateboards!
4: 볼까?
5: I'm ready! Don't miss it!
4: Ouch! Oh no!
6: Are you okay? King of skateboards!
5: Of course I'm okay! Just practicing.
6: Ride on the skateboard this time. Okay, Bling Bling?
5: Just wait and see.
4: Good luck, Bling Bling.
5: Here I go.
4: Oh, no!
6: Sure, you're the king of falling down.
5: Naughty, naughty, naughty! There's something wrong with this skateboard. It's too old.
6: It looks new to me.
5: Oh, just throw it away.
4: Throw it away? Oh, Bling Bling, can I have your skateboard, please?
5: Whatever. Just take it. But be careful. There's something wrong with that skateboard.
4: Thank you, Bling Bling!
6: There's nothing wrong with that skateboard, Bling Bling.
4: Joe, Limo, look at my skateboard.
7: Pepper, where did you get that skateboard?
4: I'm Bling Bling, king of skateboards. Whoosh! Help!
7: Oh no, so Bling Bling fell down, so he gave it to you?
4: Yes, Voka Voka!
8: Wow! Skateboard? Pepper, can

0: See? Stop saying you're the king of skateboards. Because you're not.
1: Be quiet. Skateboards are for little kids. I don't really like them anyway. Well, I like to ski.
0: Ski?
1: Yeah, I'm the king of skis.
0: Again? Really? Then how about skates?
1: Of course! I'm the king of skates!
0: Ha! Then you must be the king of skydiving, too!
1: Oh, yeah, of course! I'm the king of skydiving!
0: Oh, really? Then let's go out right now and show me your skydiving!
1: What? Right now? But I'm hurt! Oh,
0: okay. I can wait. Show me next week.
1: Next week? Okay.
0: I'm going to tell everyone.
1: What is skydiving? Oh no! What is it? Falling down from the sky? I'm in trouble. Skydiving training.
2: Limo, it's my turn. Look out.
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0: Stop.
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0: Come to Bling Bling Skydiving Show next week.
4: Huh? Bling Bling? Huh? Skydiving?
2: What's skydiving?
0: You fly all the way up to the sky and jump! Whoosh!
2: Wow!
4: But Bling Bling, whoosh! Crash!
0: Well, don't worry. He said he's the king of skydiving.
1: First, skydiving pose training. Oh, this is easy. Second, skydiving jump training. Jump! I can skydive!
5: 3, 2, 1, jump!
1: I jumped! Parachute! Where is it? Where is the parachute? Parachute! Go!
0: Bling Bling! Bling Bling! Bling Bling! Bling Bling! It's time!
1: I'm alive!
0: Come on, Bling Bling! The weather is perfect for skydiving! Let's go!
1: I can't skydive! I'm in trouble!
4: Okay, Limo and Pepper, are you ready?
2: Yes! I'm ready!
4: Okay, then. Full speed. 1, 2, 3, go!
2: Let's go!
1: Good. Hello, Oscar.
6: Hello, Bling Bling. I heard about your show. Are you ready to skydive?
1: Oh, yes. Of course I'm ready. But there's a little problem. Last night, I dreamed of skydiving, and when I was about to jump, I was really scared.
6: Are you scared of skydiving, Bling Bling?
1: Oh, no! I'm not scared of skydiving.

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5: 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Good luck, Bling Bling.
3: Is Bling Bling ready?
1: Oh no! I'm higher than the clouds! I'm scared!
3: Bling Bling, are you ready to jump?
1: Jump? Hold on! Oh, Sky Playtime Ice Cream, please help me! Oh, okay! I'm ready!
6: 3, 2, 1, jump!
5: It's Bling Bling!
7: Wow!
8: Bling Bling, great!
5: Bling Bling is so brave!
3: Cool! Bling Bling, I believe you! You're the king of skydiving! But where are you going?
1: Yeah, Silver, I'm the king of skydiving. It's cold. Where am I? Alaska? Alaska? Oh no.

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1: Oh, no. Really? Finally, with skydiving? It's unbelievable.
2: Yes, Joe! Joe! Limo, Limo, skydiving!
3: Pepper! Pepper! Skydiving!
1: Okay, okay. You can skydive when you grow up. And now, it's time to read bedtime stories. Today's story is... Bears are skating on the lake.
2: What's that smell?
4: Here comes Skunk Firepower.
2: Skunk! No skunks on the lake!
4: That's okay. I don't like skating anymore.
1: Penguins are skiing down the mountain.
5: Huh? What's that sound? Skunk!
2: No skunks on the snow!
4: Well, I don't care. I don't like skiing anymore.
1: The skunk is looking at the sky.
4: No bears! No penguins! I love the sky!
6: Wow! It's so pretty! Thank you, skunk!
4: Really? You're welcome! I love the sky!

흐흐흐흐흐흐흐흐흐흐흐흐흐흐흐흐흐흐흐흐흐흐흐흐흐흐흐흐흐흐흐흐흐흐흐흐흐흐흐흐흐흐흐흐흐흐흐흐흐흐흐흐흐흐흐흐흐흐흐흐흐흐흐흐흐흐흐흐흐흐흐흐흐흐흐흐흐흐흐흐흐흐흐흐흐흐흐흐흐흐흐흐흐흐흐흐흐흐흐흐흐흐흐흐흐흐흐흐흐흐흐흐흐흐흐흐흐흐흐흐흐흐흐흐흐흐흐흐흐흐흐흐흐흐흐흐흐흐흐흐흐흐흐흐흐흐흐흐흐흐흐흐흐흐흐흐흐흐흐흐흐흐흐흐흐흐흐흐흐흐흐흐흐흐흐흐흐흐흐흐흐흐흐흐흐흐흐흐흐

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0: 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Wow! What a big cake! One, two, three. There are three candles on it. Whose cake is this?
2: Mine! 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
0: Are you 3 years old, Duck?
2: No, I'm 1 year old.
0: One, two, three. There are three candles on the cake.
2: Whose cake is this?
3: Mine, mine, mine.
0: Are you 3 years old, Frog?
3: No, I'm 1 year old.
0: One, two, three. There are three candles on the cake.
4: Whose cake is this?
2: Mine, mine, mine.
3: Who? Where?
2: Here. I'm here.
3: Snail?
0: Are you 3 years old, Snail?
2: No, I'm 1 year old.
0: One, two, three. There are three candles on the cake.

0: This cake is for all of you.
1: For all of us?
0: Yes. Look again. This candle is for duck. This is for frog. And this one is for snail.
1: Wow! Really? That's great! Let's blow out the candles together. One, two, three. Oops, I'm sorry.
2: That's okay.
0: Duck, frog, and snail. Happy birthday to you.
1: Happy birthday!
3: They have a great time at the same birthday party.

0: and welcome to the show, Drawing with Dina. I'm Dina. So, what will we draw today? We'll draw a duck. Not a dog. A duck. D. D. Duck. Are you ready? Let's go! Poof! Let's draw a duck. It's a bird, so it has a beak. It's not a pointy beak. Let's do the head. Ducks are birds, so they have feathers. Let's do the feathers on top of the head. Feather, feather. Feathers keep them warm, and feathers help them fly. Let's do the eyes. Ducks have two eyes. Two circle eyes. Eyebrows. Let's make its body. Its body is also covered in soft feathers. All birds have feathers. And a duck is a bird, so it has wings. Let's draw some wings. A duck is a bird, so it has two wings. Tail feathers. Ducks can swim. Their feet are webbed. Webbed feet. Two webbed feet. Ducks have webbed feet, so they can swim. They look like swimming flippers. Looks like we're all done. Ducktastic. Who am I? I have a wide beak. I have a round body with soft feathers. I have two webbed feet for swimming. I say, quack, quack. Do you know who I am? Yes, I'm a duck. It's magic touch time. Let's look at our drawing. Hey, look, it's a duck. It needs some color. I'm going to color it in yellow. Ducks come in many colors. You can choose what color you'd like. Let's do the tail feather with pastel. Ducks come in many colors and patterns. What color ducks have you seen before? I've seen a black duck before. With a red beak. Eyebrows. Two circle eyes. It can give it green eyes. I need to color the body in. Do you know this plant? It's called a cattail. Does it look like a cat's tail? What do you think? What color is your duck? Looks like our duck is done. Where is the beak? Let's make a beak. This is tape. We'll draw a beak on the back. it. A duck beak is not pointy. It's wide and flat. Let's cut. Be careful with scissors. Stick. You made it look easy peasy.
1: 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I have a beak, just like other birds. My beak is wide and round.
0: Do you know why a duck's beak is wide and round? That's because they eat different food. Our duck is missing.

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We'll draw the shape of a wing. Let's cut a wing and glue it on. Stick, stick, stick. 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The other wing is behind the duck. Let's see where our duck is. This looks like a pond. Ducks love water. They live in ponds. Let's add some color to our pond and puddle. What if we use slime and clay instead of a crayon? You can use a crayon if you'd like, though, or a marker, whatever you have. Some ducks live in a pond. Some ducks live in a river. Ducks like water. 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I think our water is good. This is good enough. Let's move on to our puddle. A puddle is a little bit of water. 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They're muddy. That's why I'm using brown clay. We'll use some brown clay and put some blue slime on top. Wild ducks can fly high in the sky and travel very far. But ducks raised on a farm or a pet duck can't fly very far. They can just hop a little. All done! I'm a duck, quack, quack. I can waddle. Waddle or waddling is like walking, but it's a little different. Waddling is walking and swaying side to side, like this. Sway side to side. You can waddle like a duck. Waddle, waddle, waddle, waddle, waddle. Waddle, waddle, waddle, waddle, waddle. Like a duck. It looks like our drawing is all done. Delightful duck. All done. Did you enjoy drawing the duck today? I know I did. Will I see you next time on Drawing with Dina? I'm excited. Until then...